NNS, in a dose, and life is my portion. Some of the quiet, life is my portion. Radiados, and Radiados, Radiados, Rabragadosiat, Midosiat, Ratos, in Jesus' name we pray. Amen. What a day. Job 14, verse 17. For there is of a tree, if it is cut down. Again, thereof will not cease. Yet the roof thereof was old in the earth, and the stalk thereof in the through the scent of water. That's brought back. I'm making it from the ministry. I'm making a comeback concerning my business. I'm making a comeback concerning my children. I'm making a comeback. Can someone receive Ramiadosity from the fountain of life? I am making a comeback right now. This is Lepradia by the scent of water for the Almighty. I am making a comeback. Can someone Ramiadosity of life lay up again? I am making a comeback. In a set of water, I am making a comeback. In the name of Jesus, Joseph, you know how long your root has been dead in the ground. The set of water is making a comeback. Relations come together. Business is coming together. Marriages, the children are coming together. In the name of Jesus. The scent of water. I am making a comeback. Can someone write it? I am making a comeback. In the name of Jesus. The scent of water. And the flow of the water. Radiadas. Lamb regression. Lamb regression. Ebrados lekel. Ebradiati. Lagadash. Regression. Lebra. I am making a comeback. I don't know who you are. There is a testimony. Brooded. Upon this altar, in the name of Jesus, I am making a comeback. In the name of Jesus, I am dancing. Write it on Facebook, write it on Instagram. My tears are wiped away. The shame, the insults, the mockery, they are the name of Jesus. It is swallowed up in victory. My strength is coming, my health is coming, my mind is coming. The name of Jesus, no shame, no disgrace. I am making a comeback. Radayanos. Temenus. Vele. Lebaradayak. Ebridosayakas. In the name of Jesus. Lebratusiak. I am in the name of Jesus. Radayanos. Lebregadayatos. I am making a comeback. I am making a comeback. Get out there. In the name of Jesus. I am. Adusiak. The situation has been. I don't know how long it's been. Lebratusiak.

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1: There, look at that. Replant those shatters. The springs of water, they are coming forth. The fountain of life, they are in the name of Jesus. Refreshed. My soul is restored. In the name of the overflow of God. In the name of the water overflow. Radiate, no dryness. In the name of Jesus. Father, we give you thanks. In the matchless name of Jesus Christ. There's a turnaround for someone upon this altar. In the matchless name. Oh my God. What a day. It's indeed a season of supernatural. What a limit. As we prepare for the table of covenant, it is our season of supernatural turnaround. In the name of Jesus. Father, we give you thanks. We give you praise. In Jesus' name, amen. What a day. It shall turn to you for a testimony. Luke 21, testimony. It shall turn for you for a testimony. Yes. You are trusting God for. It shall turn for a testimony. The name of Jesus Christ. Father, we thank you. Male Bradusiatas. Elegritation. Thank you, Father God. In Jesus' name we are praying. Amen. And as we come before the table of again, I want you to have the name of Jesus. Say, Heavenly Father, for you today, that Jesus died. I believe in my heart that Jesus rose from this day. I receive Jesus as my Lord and personal Savior. Bless me with your blood. Name of Jesus. I drink life. Today, in the name of Jesus, and take off your very life. Today, Jesus, Father, I thank you with your blood for receiving me into your kingdom. In the name of Jesus Christ, thank you. Just thank you, Jesus. Jesus' name, amen. And amen. Come before the table of chapter 6, verse 15. Is the bread which cometh down from heaven, that a man may eat thereof and not die. Death is from us today. As we partake of the body and the blood, we receive life in the name of Jesus Christ. 53 to 53. Then Jesus said unto them, Verily, verily, I say unto you, except ye eat the flesh of the Son of Man, but ye have no life in your life when we plan the blood today. As we partake of it, we receive life in the name of Jesus Christ. Father, we thank you in the name of Jesus Christ. Father, we thank you. Can we thank God for life? Yes. So we partake of this in the Jesus Christ. Every sickness gone. So we partake of this in the name of Jesus Christ. 1 Corinthians 11, verse 12. Received of the Lord that which also, that the Lord Jesus, the same which bread, and when he had given thanks, which is broken for you, is to a remembrance of me. For receive life in this sickness gone. No shame, no grief, no disgrace, no dryness. Today, Jesus, Father, we thank you for that which you've done. His name, amen. You may partake of the body. Hallelujah. Today, which is broken for you, is to a remembrance of me. For receive life in this sickness gone. No shame, no grief, no disgrace, no dryness. Today, Jesus, Father, we thank you for that which you've done. His name, amen. You may partake of the body. Hallelujah. And after the same manner, also he took the cup when he had supped, saying, This cup is the New Testament in my blood. These two drinks of me. Father, as we part today, we receive life, we receive strength, we receive. In the name of Jesus, in the blood, name of Jesus, receive in the name of Jesus. Thank you, Father God, for the blood in Jesus. In the blood. What a thank you. Hallelujah to Jesus. Oh, let's give God thanks today as we come before the in devotional busy of supernatural turnaround. He said, day, oh my God, Job 8 verse 7, when though you started with little, you will end a season of supernatural turnaround. Yes, 7. Though you started with little, you will end a someone's testimony. A Bible reading, Ezekiel 34 verse 36 and Psalm 41. A global Bible reading challenge. You need to be part of this. You can still catch up. Today's reading is 1 Thessalonians chapter 2. But one has journeyed to becoming one of America's football greatest quarterbacks is a remarkable testimony of perseverance. God, for some years he was not

signed by any, and many believed his dream of playing professional football was over. To support his family, Kurt worked stocking shelves in the ground. While continuing to train, we had the opportunity. Though his circumstance looked discouraging, he refused to abandon the vision God had placed in his heart. His breakthrough eventually was finally signed by the Saints in the 2012 season, giving those challenges to the game. Burnham faced the fierce opposition, but God's outstanding performance helped secure a dramatic victory for his team and earn his Super Bowl honors. Standing before millions of viewers after the game, God's first words were, "I want to thank my Lord and Savior Jesus Christ." God rising from a grocery store employee to remind us that suddenly it's of obscurity into victory. No matter how insignificant or difficult I see, God specializes in turning into extraordinary testimony. Job 8:7 declares, extraordinary testimony. Job 8:7 declares, though thy beginning was small, yet thy latter greatly increased. Throughout, God repeatedly transformed impossible situations into glorious victories. When David was anointed king over all Judah and Israel, he faced a battle at the Valley of Rephaim, which means giant. He was greater than him. But as David prayed, God gave him victory over the Philistines. David then renamed the Valley of Giants and called it Baal-perazim, which means the God of the breakthrough. As the redeemed of the Lord, we are destined to always break through and overcome because we are born of God.

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1: After took some time off of him, I hope they will be able to come out and give us the kind of semi-final we want to see. A lot of people are saying this is the final before the final. My heart tells me something that France will end up making it today, but we can't write Spain off too. The last meeting, we know how it went down. France had the upper hand. Another grudge game. Let's see what Spain can come with. But so far, I've not been 100% convinced with what I've seen by the Spanish side.
2: All right, moving on real quick. Still on the World Cup, Barcelona star Jules Koundé has disclosed that France can't afford to spend 90 minutes chasing the ball in tonight's FIFA World Cup 2026 semi-final clash against Spain. This will be just the second ever World Cup meeting between France and Spain, following their last 16 meeting back in 2006, with Les Blues progressing after having won from behind to win 3-1. So France booked their spot in the last four with a 2-0 victory over Morocco, while Spain secured their spots in the final four after defeating Belgium 2-1 in the quarterfinals, while acknowledging Spain's historical strength in possession. He stated that France also wants the ball to disrupt their opponent's rhythm and prevent them from finding dangerous spaces.
3: Yeah, this is going to be, like God bless you, the final before the final. It's going to be a blockbuster. I'll see it. Anybody that wins will win with a fine margin. It will be a very narrow scoreline, or perhaps goes down into the extra penalty shootout. So, Jules Koundé knows everybody in the Spanish side. Yeah, and he has played against them, especially his Barcelona brothers, which he knows. He might be either meeting Ferran Torres, Daniel Olmo, or whoever on the left side. So he knows all about Lamine Yamal. So the game between the French side and the Spanish side is just going to be everybody playing the CIA undercover, telling their team, this is what you expect, this is what to expect. So it's going to be a good game. It's going to be a wonderful game. But there was something recently, Ma has been yapping his mouth on the media, saying this, saying that. I hope at the end of the day, he goes out there to replicate what his mouth is saying. Because there was something that Blessing said, and there was something I saw this morning while coming. The four teams are in the finals. Two particular countries has been seen too much on the media. Why two have been quiet? I hope after Wednesday, the two quiet ones, and I'll say it, France and Argentina have been quiet. They've just been doing their normal thing. England, as usual, the moment they go to semi-final, they become wild. Hey, this, that, they've started pushing unnecessary narrative. For the Spanish side, Lamine Yamal, I don't know whether it's a world force, but it's been saying much. You should calm down. That French team is compact. They are disciplined. They are very, very good. It's going to be a good game. If you ask me, anybody could win it. Perhaps I want the Spanish side to win it, but it's going to go down the wire. And no better way to enjoy an 8 p.m. match today.
2: Yeah. To see that. So who's your money on?
3: Like I said, and I'll keep saying it, I just want the Spanish team to win.
2: Yeah.
1: My money on
3: France. There's a reason I want the Spanish team to win.
2: What are your reasons, though?
3: Barcelona. In the evening, I've not told people the team I'm supporting. And I'm not saying. No. I say I want Spanish to go to the final. I have a reason.
1: You are a full grown man with your full chest.
2: Say it.
3: When we get to the final, I will tell you the team. We'll be here.
1: People language. I think you
3: if the Spanish side gets to the final, it will be easier than the French side. I know what I'm saying. I'll leave you like that. I've never said anything. You see, Blessing is beginning to push another narrative.
1: Oh, yes. Come on, play.
2: All right, let's take a look at Tuesday's fixtures real quick.
1: It's so easy. At exactly 8 p.m., yeah. France versus Spain.
2: Yeah.
1: And Wednesday's fixture, so easy again. So this Argentina will be up against me coming home. It's exactly 8 p.m. again.
3: I don't say the team I was supporting was Portugal, but you're out. So since you want me to know, I'm supporting France.

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1: The biggest stories from the world of sports.
2: 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Lingard with a goal on 25 minutes.
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1: There they go again. 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
1: My favorite bachelor is get me, man. I won't answer you because you get me rude.

0: willing to pay the price.
1: Man is prosecuted. The message to the other people that are dealing with them, because best believe how some say with our traders when they don't send it, prosecute them for once. Make an example. Send this man as a message for them so that they one way or the other the Nigerian military will be able to
2: honestly, I'm saying supplying drugs here. Yeah. So not saying people say would they die and they give terrorists drugs and they have to find who the sponsor is.
1: Yes.
2: Now you know arrested. Who sent you? Because I mean, all these medicines are always very expensive. The rules make example out of somebody. Yes, and maybe find out what they really love the most and take it from them. Because after all, it's a dog eat

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afternoon. It's 12 o'clock. Nigeria is the only country we have. Let's avoid acts that could destabilize the nation. Remember, we are one big family. I am David Chiedu, here with the news. First, our top stories. Presidency tackles Governor Seyi Makinde over calls for UN-backed probe into abduction of teachers and students in Oyo State. ADC heads to Supreme Court, says Court of Appeal judgment its direct primary elections, and Dangote Refinery of this. To the news, the Nigerian Army has handed over the rescued teachers and students from Orire local government area to the Oyo State government. The handing over took place at the executive chamber of the governor's office secretariat, Agodi in Ibadan, on Monday. The governor of Oyo State, Seyi Makinde, sympathized with rescue victims' cooperation with the federal government and improved medical care to families. Makinde commended the security a safe rescue of the victims. The general undersecretary, Chinedu Nebife, in his remarks, praised the president, the National Security Advisor, and security heads for the success of the operation. He urged the people to give timely information to security agencies to ensure the success of the fight against insecurity.

0: principal of the community grammar school, SCLA, Rachel Alamu, now speaks of the ordeal of the abductees.
1: What they hate most is noise, that it attracts attention. So the youngest of them, maybe the two, Waliya and Salam, they took the test of the beating. They will close their mouth, tie it with cloth, and beat them very well. Then the men, they had it worse, because they were blind.
2: Was there any form of abductees?
1: Sexual molestation? No, no.
2: Yes.
1: I want to see my husband. When I get home, I can think of any other thing. But definitely, it has to be something that will go for me. We sent them off. When we started, the first week, they were bringing biscuits for them, maybe to make them comfortable. But when they lined us, then we had to move from one point to another. And that was a major problem we had. When we have to be 7-8 in the night. Sometimes we walk 3-4 hours. That is most of the bruises you see on our bodies.
0: Governor Shehu Makinde has, in the meantime, called on the international community to carry out an independent inquiry into the circumstances surrounding the abduction of teachers and students in Oyo State. Makinde, in a state broadcast, said the investigation is not for a witch hunt, but to hold those in authority to account.
3: The reunion of these children and teachers with their families does not mark the end of this painful chapter. It marks the beginning of another responsibility to establish the truth. The circumstances around the fifth usual to warrant independent scrutiny beyond our domestic institutions. And therefore, with a full sense of responsibility as the executive governor of Oyo State, call on the appropriate international human rights and accountability mechanism, including those within the United Nations system, that surrounding this abduction and the circumcision is not intended to unhand. Rather, every person comes to bear responsibility regardless of office, influence, or affiliation will be held accountable.
0: The governor said that his government will take up measures to improve security at the Oyo National Park and border communities.
3: The rest of the government will immediately strengthen oversight of all access routes leading into and out of the old Oyo National Park through our agents and introduce appropriate measures to movement through the intelligence, strengthen collaboration with local communities and security agencies, establish to make it more difficult for criminal elements to exploit our border communities as safe passage or operational basis.
0: Meanwhile, the presidency has criticized Oyo State Governor Shehu Makinde into the schools and teachers. Presidential spokesperson Bayo Onanuga described a demonstration of international incident if Makinde believed that unresolved issues. He, however, questioned the basis for the governor's demand, arguing that security agencies had no reason to deliberately subject Nigerians, especially children, to prolonged captivity. The Court of Appeal sitting in Abuja has upheld the nullification of the congresses and the national convention that were held by the African Democratic Congress, ADC. The appellate court specifically confirmed the judgment restraining the INEC from recognizing or participating in any state congresses by committees appointed by the David Mark-led caretaker committee of the ADC. Meanwhile, the ADC has stated that the judgment delivered by the Court of Appeal in Abuja on Monday only related to party congresses for the election of ward, local government and state executive committees of the party and not the primaries. The National Publicity Secretary of the party, Mallam Balaji Abdullahi, in a statement assured members of the party that the general public and the general public that the judgment has no effect whatsoever on the direct primaries, although through which states emerged at all levels. Explained that it had already commenced the process of appealing the judgment, and the party also noted that in civic position, the judge leadership of Senator David Mark.
4: The congresses conducted by David Mark at the state level, not on the leadership of David Mark. So when people say the court bars or directed INEC recognize David Mark and by the leadership of David Mark, it's only bosses state by the state.
0: The embattled director general of the Phantom President. The embattled director general of the Phantom Presidential Forum appeared able to set up an independent panel to investigate the controversial agency at DME. In an open letter to the president, said the panel must be independent and comprise stakeholders to guarantee complete confidentiality on civil suspect and staff to the Jabiamila, Imumi, who is apparently in high, that his danger intermediary between him and Bajabia was died. Has been demolished to the 400 million that he allegedly paid to secure his. And Dangote refined on the sale of its refined products in dollars following the end of the Naira for Crude deal with the federal government, which commenced on October 1st, 2024. The refinery has fixed the 1 cent per liter. The benchmark transaction market for the refined products, major shift

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0: Argentina and second semi-final match on Wednesday at the Atlanta. Also, those are the stories. Many thanks for joining us. I'm David Chiedu. Up next is Dear Louis. Good afternoon.
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1: It's like home station. Everything I love. They play all the music I love. Home of the best. But have you feeling like you're right at home?
0: D3.7.7.

0: and all that good stuff. So what should we be expecting from you guys in the coming weeks, coming months, and towards the end of the year?
1: Okay, so I'm coming out with a project. Like three projects. I have one with Tawati. Like I have one with Tawati, I have one with Jesse. And funny enough, I have one with Sean. Okay, like, so like these projects are going to be like the way I'm around for myself is, you know, I have a lot of songs that I'm the only one, but I have people around me that, you know, made like beautiful music outside. So I think it's just, you know, when you're talking with someone, it's pointless just dropping it as like, you know, a single.
0: Right.
1: Let's just do a project, you know.
0: Yeah.
1: Put up a project and let's push it out. That's so like. From now to December, you're just going to be seeing Tawati, Ability, and Shaba, like, back to back. We are active, like, you know, shows everywhere, shows,
2: I mean,
1: events, concerts, like,
2: anything
1: you know,
2: we have going. We know that they are family to us right now. So
1: we're also coming for the rap video.
3: That one is down.
4: The song we just played. It's like it just dropped like this month.
5: June,
4: like mid-June. It was buzzing right now for me, but then it's actually like a two-pack. Rockstar. It's two-pack. It's just like dropping like.
3: I feel you.
4: We both made the two songs, so like why not? I mean,
5: just okay. The futurist one Shaba was saying.
4: Why not? I just put it out like minimum. And I'm going to say this here for the first time, like there's going to be like there's going to be a second version of the Rockstar XX song with Monochrome that's going out like pretty.
1: Yes.
3: Okay. You guys heard it here first.
5: Exclusive.
4: All
3: right.
5: Yeah. So for me, it's two things. So, I started this thing last year, November. It's called a Friday.
3: Okay.
5: And the idea of it is to come entire community and bring music lovers, party lovers, school, old school, no school, just bring everybody together. So that's at least till our anniversary in November. That's what I'm going
2: to
5: be focusing
2: on. I don't know why Tawati has failed to say this, but he has something that he does for young artists and people in general in Lagos called Friday. So you guys can always meet Tawati
5: every month.
2: Always see them
5: on
2: perform
5: Friday.
2: And do their thing there. Nothing bad happens on a Friday.
5: Come on,
2: just look for it.
5: Yeah, it's on all socials. We've done 7 editions.
2: No free promo.
5: At the same time. So let's get back to the music. So I'm trying to drop a 3-pack because I personally haven't dropped music prior to the release of Appellate like a year. I'm trying to drop a 3-pack. It's gonna have have a single as well. So that's just the year. Because it's been good. Then Tribal 3-pack as well. Sometime between September and October.
3: Okay.
5: And that's gonna be our first release in at least a year as well. So we've been working. There's a feature with Trilo. There's production from a bunch of guys on it as well. So guys can look forward to that.
2: There's a feature with LK.
5: Yeah, there's a feature with LK on that one. Come on.
0: All right. So where can they find you? So like your new fans listening to you, what's the socials, X, Instagram?
5: So for IG, for me is Tawati the Roadman, and for Twitter is Who is Tawati. For TikTok is Who is Tawati as well.
0: Okay.
4: For me on IG it's Ability_Urban_.
2: Can you spell the Ability so they don't make
4: mistakes?
2: I really like that name. I can't let you.
4: Ability, real one. Ability.
2: Okay.
1: Yes. For me, like mine is just simple. Risha, but RESHABBA. Any of the social there, anywhere, like that's Ray means king. Shaba, so that's just it.
0: Alright, bet. You guys, thank you so much for being a part of the evening drive.
5: Thank you so much for having us, brother.
0: You're welcome. It's been amazing. It's been fantastic. And you guys, we're going to leave you with this song. Not to forget, the evening drive is still on. We've still got a bit to go till 9 p.m. where we switch over to the mid-tempo cruise. But for now, I'm going to leave you guys with 30BG. Bye.
1: Okay. Love.

Yes, beautiful people of Lagos, how are you doing? We just had the amazing interview with Apilly here on the Evening Drive from Rhythm 93.7. Music, amazing music, new music updates. So out for songs you should add to your playlist that can get you going, motivated, and in a feel good. Yeah, that's how we do here on the Evening Drive in 93.7. Just some updates for you guys. Well, we have the mid-tempo cruise coming up in about, let's say, 33 minutes, so stick around for that. It's going to be a wonderful time for the people that are probably at home, because I think this is just a good update. So if you want to go anywhere in Lagos, there's a good time, I personally believe, because everybody is chilling, it seems. The traffic yesterday must have really knocked out a lot of people. I can't lie, I honestly cannot lie, but here's what it is. Yeah. I'm just here for the good vibes, you know. Keep you guys motivated. I'm here to keep you guys entertained. You guys are not upset out of traffic. So it's your boy, I got you. Anyways, we're gonna go back to the music, and I've got Vic Tony with Everything. And they don't go anywhere, still the Evening Drive and Rhythm 93.7.

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Call me this morning when I'm here.

Ebola and I must remain observant following the outbreak of influenza. 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This is a message from the Silverbird Group.

0: Yes, we, the people of Lagos, still haven't heard my people. But this is a close on the converse. But not to forget, Mid-Tempo Crew right up, well, in 15 minutes at 9 p.m., 9 all the way through to 10 p.m. I hope you guys enjoyed the conversations. I hope you guys enjoyed the music, the new music that was introduced to you all by LK. It's true though.
1: I'm bringing more for them, don't worry.
0: All right, people of Lagos. Tomorrow, same time, we're going to have even more exciting conversations. Maybe Mercy might show up tomorrow. We never know. Never know. Let's see how it goes. Let's see how it goes. We might have a panel, might not have a panel. But if not, it's still going to be updates. We have... who do we have? Yeah, we have Multicakes. Multicakes is going to be coming through. Yeah, actually, okay.
1: Multicakes coming tomorrow?
0: Yeah.
1: It's not my day, but...
0: Tomorrow is Thursday. This thing has deceived me.
1: No, the thing is, Thursday is... Thursday, expect me back on Thursday.
0: Multicakes is coming on Thursday, not tomorrow. So, I thought this was...
1: Multicakes... I'm not even going to say the other two. But yeah, so...
0: All right. So... Thursday, but same time tomorrow, Wednesday, 6 p.m. all the way through to 10 p.m. Still even driving Rhythm 93.7, but it's time for your boy to go mute. Well, anyways, people of Lagos, we're going to give you more music. This is Like Ice Spice. Bye.
1: And again, thanks so much for having me, Yande.
0: I don't understand. Bye-bye.

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Baby, baby, shine, yeah. 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If you're right, team, be a quiet man. Quiet man, quiet man. God bless me, not for that. The world in this blood. What is yours, we gon' from us. I'm unconscious. The king